G.O.D. and the Broken Ribs. Jack White, brand new music. Coming up next, let's go now to Beaches. It's Blame Brett. Done.

0: That is Cat Clyde with Man's World on Kansas City's 90.9 The Bridge. And on the way, still Lucy Dacus. We're going to hear from the Sundays. Got girl group as well. Before we get to the KC Current game tonight, as we are the official radio home of the KC Current, they are on the road against Angel City FC. And the pregame tonight is at 8:45. So again, that's coming up here pretty quickly. 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

This Memorial Day weekend, the Bridge opens up the 90.9 days of summer with our traditional block party weekend, but with a bit of a twist. Presenting

0: Headed back centrally. No one there for Angel City. It's partially cleared, but not fully cleared by Centnor. Here's another chance for Angel City. In the box, cross to the middle. It's cleared out of danger by Elizabeth Ball. Loose near midfield. Cooper trying to win it. It would have been a great chance, but she was unable to get possession. And here comes the home side again. Ball crossed in, deflects off of Izzy Rodriguez over the near sideline, stays with Angel City on the throw-in deep in the Currents' defensive half.
1: Yeah, and credit where credit's due for Angel City. We talked about them being winless in their last four games, but in those last four games, they've come away with 49 shots and 18 of those on goal. That's a pretty good clip. I mean, you'll take that over the stretch of four games, so it's not as if they've been not creating opportunities, and they're showing that tonight against the Current at home.
0: Throw in into the box. Long throw. Headed centrally. Partially cleared by Kansas City, but Angel City gets it right back. Halfway between midfield and the penalty area. Now for the home side. Chip towards the box again. Partially cleared by Elizabeth Ball. It's going to fall Dizzy Rodriguez, and maybe now a second here for Kansas City to breathe as Rodriguez has time and space.
1: Yeah, and maybe you get lucky here. That was kind of a failed clearance by Elizabeth Ball. You know, she clearly wanted to send that one up towards the midway line, but unfortunately shoots off the left side of her foot, and Izzy Rodriguez is able to bring it down. So now hopefully Kansas City can enjoy a little bit of possession and get back into this game.
0: Allie Sendor dragged to the ground as she had come back from her center forward position to try to build the attack from the midfield, and it's going to be a free kick for Kansas City about halfway between midfield and the penalty area. Labonte just plays it off one of the Angel City players who was delaying the restart, and the referee did not show a yellow card, which easily could have happened.
1: Yeah, hey, that's what every coach will tell you to do. If a player from the opposition is standing in front of the ball right next to it on a restart, kick it into him, and maybe you get a yellow card. There's nothing wrong with that. That's just great gamesmanship.
0: Izzy Rodriguez with it for Kansas City across midfield. Now passing back to Sharples in the Currents defensive half. Now centrally to Elizabeth Ball. No pressure at the moment from Angel City, but now a little bit as Cooper gets possession near midfield. Now back to Rouse. Now all the way back to the penalty area to Elizabeth Ball. Big switch to Sharples. Tons of time and space just outside the penalty area. Looked at Rodriguez, but pulled it back. And now surveying her options just outside the penalty area. Drops it into a pocket of space here for Feist. Now to Izzy Rodriguez on the overlapping run. Centrally again here to Feist. Now Shawinga. Nice stuff from Kansas City, but that final pass from Shawinga intercepted. Ooh, Elizabeth Ball, or I should say Rouse, taken down hard. Referee's going to say play on, and here comes Kansas City. Labonte to Bethune. A little bit of space approaching the penalty area. Long-range shot, and it's saved by Anderson. Pretty good long-range left-footed strike there, though, by Croy Bethune.
1: Yeah, not a difficult save from Anderson, but it goes back to what we were saying, Dave. By winning possession and taking about 90 seconds to 2 minutes off the clock, you're able to work the Angel City defense and come away with a great opportunity from Croy Bethune from about 20 yards away.
0: Cooper somehow keeps it in. Very nicely done there on the near sideline. Tried to find Bethune on the long ball forward. It's intercepted by Angel City, and here comes the home side on the counterattack. Oh, but nicely done there by Elizabeth Ball, just kind of blocking the run of Casey Fair and ends up rolling harmlessly to Lorena.
1: Yeah, when you have the possession for this sustained amount of time, you almost kind of force the opposition to come at you, to try to force them to force the position or to force the turnover, but the previous opportunity that ends with a shot from Corey Bethune was just four passes. So by taking your opportunity, getting everybody in position, hopefully you can break those lines with a few passes and come away with a goal-scoring opportunity like they did just a few seconds ago.
0: Angel City with possession now deep in their defensive half, all the way back to the goalkeeper, Anderson. Pressured by Corey Bethune, Anderson gets rid of it. Right-footed kick comes down to midfield, nicely placed and nicely done there by Angel City, able to keep possession. Big switch, overshoots everyone. It's going to roll harmlessly over the near sideline. Thrown for the Current, near side, deep in their defensive half as they trail 1-0 here in the 29th minute. Be Rouse throwing centrally for Labonte. Back to Rouse, but touch lets her down. She's trying to pass to Cooper, but went over the sideline. And it's back to Angel City now in the throw-in in the 30th minute.
1: Yeah, and a couple bad touches here from Rouse in the last 5-10 minutes or so, with the exception of what we saw in her first game playing in Seattle where a lot of the team just kind of got thrown to the wolves. It's very clear that Angel City is kind of making her the focal point of their attack. So how will the youngster respond for the remainder of this matchup?
0: The run for the home.

God that we could feel. 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

0: Graham Coxon with Billy Says, a song 15 years in the making, at least from when we heard it. It was made 15 years ago and finally will now see the light of day. What changed in that time? I'm sure there is a story there. We'll get to that. But Billy Says, new music discovery from the Blur guitarist right here on 90.9 The Bridge. Smithereens, Katie Guillen and The Drive, Local 909 there with Back to Normal. The Strokes, Going Shopping. And then again, my thanks to Jack Antonoff of Bleachers for joining the show this morning. Playing through some unreleased tunes off of the new album, Everyone for 10 Minutes, which officially comes out tomorrow on Dirty Hits. All right, hanging with Truda and the morning show. Boy, a lot of stuff happening in the world. Casey Current last night, unfortunate 2-1 loss to Angel City FC on the road. The quick turnaround of May as they squeeze so many matches into this last few weeks before World Cup, and they take a big old break for the World Cup play. But they will get a chance to sort of avenge Portland coming up at CPKC Stadium on Sunday. So back at home in the friendly confines and see if we can't get back in the winning column. The game match for Sunday is set for noon kickoff, 11:45 pregame show. Dave and Jillian right here on 90.9 The Bridge. And so that does kind of, we're going to be in the block party weekend and things will get a little hinky. We'll kind of talk about that as we get closer to. Last Colbert show tonight, the last late show. Been watching these these past few weeks, the final few weeks, and it's it is emotional for sure. I've always loved Stephen. I tell you what, it goes back. There is a wonderful, because all of the shows are wonderful, obviously, but Terry Gross, who does Fresh Air, there is a wonderful conversation with him that she did back in 2019. Stephen's undergone a lot of tragedy, you know, just like us, just like the average, everyday, normal person. A lot of grief and tragedy in his life. His dad, his brothers, taken at a young age for him in a plane crash. And that is the source for him of a lot of his feeling and his principle and his inner being comes from that loss. His compass, his religion, all of that sort of comes from there. And I find Stephen to be intellectual. I find him to be nuanced and deep thinking. And at the very same time, very funny as well. So real loss for broadcasting tonight as the end of an era. The late show is over. All right, coming up here, the middle set of our 9 o'clock hour, and we're going to kick this off in a very fun and unique way. And Jean Dupuytren is one of those artists that have just captured the culture at this moment. They start off a new set of tunes right after this.
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So a couple of years ago, that was one of those online submissions from somebody we had never heard of before. And we listened to it and went, oh my gosh, we love that song. It is so good. And, you know, we started playing it. We contacted them to make sure, you know, we had all the information correct. We started playing it. You loved it. Next thing you know, they're playing Boulevardia and they're just in our regular rotation. And it was one of the favorite songs of 2024. And that's kind of how it works, right? Crowdsourcing that music discovery, finding the best of the best, whether it's local, national, international, putting it on the air. You get to love it. They get to come see us. And ah, what a beautiful harmony of everything falling together. Flight Attendant, that is Therapy Couch on listeners. Supported 90.9 The Bridge. Kevin Morby with Javelin right before that. The new album officially out and available. The show at the Uptown coming up on the 29th. Your chance to win tickets courtesy of The Bridge happening right now on the contest tab on the app and bridge909.org. We started off this long set with Bjork and now we continue with Cage the Elephant.

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Running to Pain, that is the latest from Kelsey Liu. Superorganism right before it. Girl group on the way to start off the noon hour, but now it's Big Mouth Strikes Again from The Smiths.

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That is Rage Song from Girl Group to start off the noon hour for you on this Thursday. A new track from Aaron Lee Tazjian on the way. We'll go a little old school with Pearl Jam. And now Death Cab for Cutie continues the bridge music with Riptides.

It is their protest song. They call it a snapshot of living in the U.S. in 2026. Alabama Shakes with American Dream on listener-supported 90.9 The Bridge. Happy to say I have a premiere for you. You can find more info about it on the app and bridge909.org. But it's the Swallowtails who have a new EP called Perspective. If you're not familiar, it's Mickey P. and Rachel Lovelace. They are just fantastic, and I'm so excited to have new music from them. According to Mickey P., she says, I wrote Perspective during an unpredictable time in my life. I was experiencing regular panic attacks on stage that made me question if I could continue performing full-time to support myself at the capacity I had been for nearly a decade. At the end of this unstable tunnel was the Swallowtails, more particularly writing and playing music with my longtime bandmate and confidant. That is Rachel. It's about our friendship, and I can't wait to hear it. It's a premiere for you. Local 909 from Swallowtails. Perspective is on the bridge.

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SZA featured on that new track. Ned's Atomic Dustbin was right before it. Lucy Dacus will kick off the 1 o'clock hour, but now Black Moon Rising from Black Pumas on listener-supported 90.9 The Bridge.

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1: One, two, three, four.
2: All right, I was thinking about something else.

That is Betts with Straight Line Was a Lie. Brand new music from Teddy Swims right before that called Mr. Know-It-All. And Ha Ha Tonka as this Thursday afternoon rolls on. Snail Mail has a new song. You'll hear it coming up, as well as Kim Gordon. But now a new track. This is Fabulous from Meek. It's New Music Discovery on the Bridge.

0: That is Lord in Perfect Places on the Bridge, Fontaines, D.C. Coming up, some Young the Giant. Throw in a little music from Snowcaps before the set is over here on the Bridge.
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Leaky Lee's latest, that is Knife in the Heart on the Bridge, with some really good music lined up. Brockhoff will do some Matt Mason, also Eka Vandal in the next few minutes. Pre-sales got a couple active right now, including one that just got announced yesterday. Billy Allen and the Pollies are going to be coming to Knuckleheads August 7th. I mentioned this earlier, but Billy Allen and the Pollies had a great debut album, and they're following it up with an album that's recorded live in the studios over at Muscle Shoals, so that's going to be a lot of fun. Doesn't drop till September. We'll be getting a preview August 7th. Trouble by Turtles. Love them. They're coming back to town. They're going to be over at the Truman on October 22nd. And both of these shows, you get early access before the general public through a Bridge presale. Active right now at bridge909.org. 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More information is available through the Facebook invite and thepitchkc.com. Burger Week from The Pitch, May 18th through the 24th. Amethyst Kia is coming to Knuckleheads

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